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It's Mark here. 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Tomorrow, of course, do not forget, maybe you're heading home right now. It is Mother's Day tomorrow, so, you know, gas-bought flowers is fine, a card, some kind of, like, nice little message, whatever it is, take advantage of the day if you've got a mum. Or if you are a mum, enjoy the day tomorrow as well. I'll be back with you, of course, tomorrow from 8 a.m. And remember, from myself, Mark, if I don't see you through the week, I will see you through the window.

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0: of the songs and artists that started it all. The architects that paved the way for today's country stars. This is the Legendary Breakfast on the Ranch.
1: It's Mother's Day weekend, and we start off the show with a song celebrating a very special mother. My name is Drew, and I welcome you to your Legendary Breakfast. Avi Lee was home one day when her daughter came back from school with a ruined jacket. And since the family didn't have enough money to buy her a new one, Avi took fabric from all over the house and sewed them all together for a one-of-a-kind garment. Avi's daughter loved the new outfit but often got picked on at school. So Avi told her child how special a coat like this could be for someone as special as her. This little girl would grow up to be Dolly Parton. And in 1969, at the age of 23, Dolly was riding on a tour bus with Porter Wagoner. Porter came out of his room dressed in his latest rhinestone cowboy outfit. It reminded her of a very special coat that caught the attention of her peers back in school. 42 years after writing this song, Dolly Parton's hit was included in the Library of Congress's National Recording Registry, one of the highest honors a country song could receive, all because of a kind act from mother to daughter. We begin your Legendary Breakfast with Coat of Many Colors.

0: We hope your mom appreciates the Mother's Day call she gets from you. On the phone, she still pays for.
1: We're sorry.
0: Happy Mother's Day
2: from the ranch.

0: some Santa.
1: There was one person who always believed that Kenny Rogers was going to be a big star. That person was his mother, Lucille. And I know what you're thinking. No, the song you just heard is not about Kenny's mother. Hal Benum based it on his own relationship and brought his friend Roger Bowling on to help bring it all together. Roger was also the one to bring the song to Larry Butler, and the producer would bring it to Kenny Rogers. And as you can imagine, Kenny was a little hesitant to record this song, but ultimately trusted his producer. Larry, Kenny, and the musicians behind them recorded Lucille in a matter of 15 minutes. It would be Roger's first number one hit, catapulting him into the limelight. But also, the song got him in trouble because his mom called him after hearing it for the first time and was furious, demanding to know how he could publicly shame her like this, telling the world she abandoned her husband and children. Imagine telling your mother the song you made with her first name wasn't about her. Might be the only time I don't envy Kenny Rogers. We have another man singing about a woman when your legendary breakfast returns.
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me $40. That was a true story from Tom T. Hall, The Ballad of $40. And our next true story comes to us from Vern. 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This week, Vern wanted to send a special song to his mother. This was one of my mom's favorite songs. She married my dad at 18 and discovered he was gambling at work when he came home broke after losing his paycheck. She went to the shop, said, "Deal me in, boys," and cleaned them all out, including the boss. She went home, called all the wives in the neighborhood, and told them where they could pick up their husband's checks. No one gambled after that, and my mom became a legend. My mother is my hero, and I did have a great dad, too. Mom just had to keep him in line. Well, based on what you told us, Vern, it sounds like the song you chose was written with your mother in mind. Our golden request for this Mother's Day show is Waylon Jennings' Good-Hearted Woman.

0: Kids pay more attention to their parents than we realize. That was Tanya Tucker's Delta Dawn, written by Alex Harvey. And there were two women who inspired Alex to write that song. One was a girl Alex's age who suffered from mental illness back in the 50s. Let's just say she didn't have the best care. The other inspiration was Harvey's mother. When his dad got sick, Alex helped his mom care for him, but she was distant. We know it today as depression, but Alex saw it as daydreaming. He often wondered if his mother regretted marrying his father during this time. All of this gave Alex Harvey the drive to write one of my children's favorite country songs. And from a son who was inspired by his mother to a father who was inspired by his daughter, we have Charlie Pride after the break.
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0: writing behind Golden Ring was a team effort. When word came down that George Jones and Tammy Wynette were scheduled to record a song together, Bobby Braddock felt the pressure. You remember Bobby. He wrote D-I-V-O-R-C-E for Tammy and gave half the royalties to his friend. Well, now producer Billy Sherrill needed him to write another song quickly. This was after George and Tammy split up, and the less time they were in a room together, the better. Bobby had an idea for a song about the life of a wedding ring, but he couldn't finish it. That's when Braddock called up Rafe Van Hoy for help. After getting an idea of what the song was actually about, Rafe decided to call his mother. See, Mrs. Van Hoy worked at a jewelry store. She was able to give the boys more information about how rings are made. And with that expert help, Bobby and Rafe were able to finish the song with less than a week to spare. Funny enough, our next song was also written, recorded, and released in the span of a week. We'll be right back with Earl Thomas Conley.
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0: It's time for some mandatory Merle on the Ranch Legendary Breakfast.
1: I mean, do I need to say anything? It's Mother's Day weekend. This is mandatory Merle. You know what the song's gonna be. So instead of wasting my time teasing, let me just share a few facts about this tune. While you listen to it, know that Glenn Campbell is providing the rhythm guitar as well as backup vocals. Another fact is that Killers 3, the first film where Haggard had an acting role, featured this song as the theme. Number 3, the song was at number 1, stayed there for 4 consecutive weeks. And number 4, much like Coat of Many Colors, this song was inducted into the National Recording Registry on March 23rd, 2016. So without further ado, this week's Mandatory Merle for Mother's Day weekend, Mama Tried.

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Get away from there. No, not you, honey. I was talking to the baby. Wait a minute, hey, the doorbell. 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
1: I wonder how Loretta Lynn's actual twin daughters, Peggy and Patsy, feel about the last line of that song. That was the 1972 hit by Loretta Lynn, One's on the Way. And when that song was released, Loretta Lynn wasn't just a mother. She was bestowed the honor of grandmother. And you'd think that nothing could bring her down. But her managers, Doyle and Teddy Wilburn, well, they made Loretta sign a contract early in her career that took advantage of her. See, she fired them, but the contract lasted a lifetime. Basically, anytime Loretta wrote a new song, they got royalties. So she stopped writing. One day, Owen Bradley had been looking through his files, and one song, Shel Silverstein's One's on the Way, caught his eye. He immediately thought of Loretta because Lynn might be the only person that could get away with singing it. She had the kids to prove the song's legitimacy. In fact, many people believed that she wrote the song. What she did do was take it to number one. And now we go from Lynn to Linda. We're going to hear Conway Twitty in less than 3 minutes.
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4: 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I usually bring a baby bunny, guinea pig, teddy bear, hamster, hedgehog, and even a micro squirrel with me. 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
2: Country roads take me home to a place I belong. The Legendary Breakfast on the Ranch.

That was voted the best love song of 1976. Let Your Love Flow by the Bellamy Brothers. Now, it's time for the best love song of 2006. Time again that we ask how the golden age of country music brought us the tracks of today. Dolly Parton is to thank for this week's song. Dolly wrote a tune called Marry Me. It was about her husband, Carl Dean. Will Nance was about to become a father for the first time, and after hearing Dolly sing about her love, Will wanted to capture the beauty of his wife, who was about to become a mother in her own right. The song would eventually find its way to Brad Paisley, who was also going to become a father. He took this song, he reworked it a little bit to make it more personal, and recorded it for his wife, Kimberly. 6 months later, William Paisley was born. This is a song written for two women who are about to become mothers. Please enjoy She's Everything.

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She's, I can't find a thing to wear. Now and then she's moody. She's a Saturn with a sunroof, with her brown hair.

0: The reason we have the Judds at all is because of Mama Naomi. After their first attempt at stardom fell apart, Winona and Naomi Judd went back home to Franklin, Tennessee. Naomi went back to her job as a nurse at Williamson County Hospital. One day, a young woman was admitted following a car accident. Now, luckily, it wasn't too bad. Couple broken bones, a sprained wrist, but Diana was an emotional wreck. Naomi stayed with her to calm her down and provide the comfort that only a mother could. The two of them eventually became close friends, and Naomi shared that her and her daughter were at Nashville to try and make it in music. Which is when Diana told her that her father just so happened to be Brent Marr, a producer at RCA. So as a thank you, Brent agreed that he would have a serious listen to their demo. A week later, Marr set up a live audition and offered the ladies a recording contract. And after that came their debut hit, Mama, He's Crazy. And around the same time that song came out, there was another Mama song released. We're going to hear the Forrester Sisters coming up.
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1: From the man in black.
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1: To a coal miner's daughter.
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1: The legendary breakfast on The Ranch.

0: diamonds. At least I know. Yeah, I'm a kiss-stealing, wheeling-dealing, a truck-driving son of a gun.
1: Three chords and the truth. Back when it was more than country, it was country and western. The legendary breakfast on the ranch.

0: Margot Smith was a woman who wanted a career in music, but most importantly, wanted to be with her family. Producer Nora Wilson was tasked for finding music after MGM signed their latest client. He decided to take from the past. It Only Hurts for a Little While was originally by the Ames Brothers back in 56. But Noro and Margot worked the song to make it sound more like it came out in 1978. And it was a success. 1978 proved to be Margot's best year. Why weren't there other great years? Many believe it's because Smith never committed to Nashville. At her peak popularity, Margot lived in New Carlisle, Ohio, a five-hour drive from Nashville. See, she didn't want to uproot her family for what was an unstable career path. And by the time it made sense to move to Nashville, there was no getting back to the height that she was. But Margot was fine with that. She took the money that she earned back in 78 and put her kids through college. She then started her own designer sweatshirt business, which goes to show that truly a mother can handle the music industry with grace. Up next is a song written by a mother inspired by her own child. But first, I must wish you a wonderful rest of your day. Thank you for your support of the Legendary Breakfast. Happy Mother's Day. This is Drew, signing off.
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Well, hello. How are you? A big good morning to you. And here we are. It's Mark here on your Sunday, the 9th of May, Mothering Sunday. I just want to start off by saying a massive happy Mother's Day to all the mums out there. I did call my mum up this morning and tell her happy Mother's Day. And she said, it's not Mother's Day in England. That was last month. And I went, oh, no. But apart from that, it was a nice conversation. And I told my mum, I said, Mum, you've been like a mother to me. And she said, well, that's why we adopted you. And I said, what? And then we had a big conversation.

0: 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On the phone she still pays for.
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0: 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It's where country music lives.

Good morning to you on Mother's Day. It's Mark here. A big hello. If you're looking for something to do, check out our community calendar. There's normally a lot of markets and good things like that going on when it comes to Mother's Day, right? So if you haven't got a Mother's Day gift yet, what you can do is go, hey, we're going to go to this place for Mother's Day. Pick what you want. You know, you can find a way out. There's always a way out. Trust me. If you're looking for something to do, check out our community calendar. Check out our website. Of course, local features are on there, local community news, what's going on, and contests that we run throughout the year.

0: 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Mom, I need a snack.
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0: Mom, give Mom a break.
1: Mama.
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1: Hi.
0: Happy Mother's Day from the ranch.
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Well, hello there. Happy Sunday to you. I don't know if you saw this in the news this week. It's been a busy week, but the US government released 162 previously classified UFO files, photos, videos, testimonies from FBI, DOD, at NASA, even accounts from the Apollo astronauts about unexplained lights in space. And I saw some of the pictures and videos. It pretty much looked just like everybody's home videos when they've seen an alien or a UFO of some kind. So nothing special that grabbed my attention. Just something else to throw at us, I guess, right?

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0: 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If it were easy, fathers would do it. Happy Mother's Day from the ranch.
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0: Mom, Mom, Mom. Give Mom a break.
1: Mama.
2: What?
1: Hi.
0: Happy Mother's Day from the ranch.

0: congratulations to all the winners of our Hometown Heroes Contest. They're going to see Dean Brody and the Reklaws this winter. Congrats going out to Shannon, Lindsay, Gwen, Leona, and Michael. Michael, do you want to share your Hometown Hero nomination? It's a really sweet story.
1: So I grew up in Calgary, and my hometown hero is Paul Brandt. I grew up on his music as a young kid and then as an adult. I've heard about what he's done in our community and saw it personally firsthand. Oddly enough, my dad kind of did some work for him when I was younger, so I've got to meet him probably 3 or 4 times now.
0: Wow.
1: And then he also did some work for a charity in Calgary that's called Not In My City that helps with human trafficking and stuff like that, which I didn't know was an issue until probably when my kids were younger, when I learned about the charity through our optometrist and then found out that she was friends with him. And it really made for a small world and got to show me a different side of Paul that I really didn't know, because I always knew him as a country singer and a local guy in the community as a kid.
0: Wow, you got to see the deep side, like the real true man with the big heart.
1: Yeah, which he's an awesome guy. He's just a regular guy to me. I met him here in Lethbridge a few years ago again. I haven't seen him in a while when he came with Terry Clark, and he's still the same guy.
0: Oh, my goodness. Well, then you're long overdue for another, reunion with Dean
1: Brody. I'm due to go see him again one of these days.
0: Well, we know the date you're going to see him. That'll be November 8th at the VisitLethbridge.com arena. Congratulations. Enjoy the show. I'm literally holding your tickets right now.
1: Cool.
0: Yeah.

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0: We hope your mom appreciates the Mother's Day call she gets from you. On the phone she still pays for.
1: We're sorry.
0: Happy Mother's Day from the ranch.

98.1 The Ranch. Nate Holler, thought about you. You know what I've been thinking? I've been wondering if we need warranty on things like our jaws, our the hoods of our eyes, our shoulders as we get older. Because things start to get funky a number of decades in. And it almost feels like I've reached my limit on talking. Number one, I've done a lot of it since a child. And number two, it's my main career. I've kind of built up this wicked pressure, like this really wicked jaw pain over the past 6 months. It's become chronic. I'm trying not to get stressed out, but I'm going to try, I think it's called buccal or buccal massage, which is where they massage the tissues inside your mouth and along your jawbone. It'll be my first time. This is happening next week. So if I sound funny or my tongue swells up or I can't speak, you'll know what's going on. But I've heard it's really painful, really emotional, which is really surprising, but worth it once you work through all of that. And I'm sure I probably have tons of knots in my cheek muscles too. So if you've ever experienced this sort of therapy, can you let me know what to expect? I'm trying to prepare myself for it. I'm not going to be afraid, but I'm preparing myself. So you can reach out on the socials. You can call or text, but yeah, we'll see if this releases tension, maybe stored stress, anxiety. I don't know, but I'll have plenty to talk to you about when I recover. I can fully express myself.

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I hope you enjoyed a really great sleep-in day, and then you get to spend lots of time outdoors, maybe a picnic for mom or barbecue time. 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So we use this to tell our community all about your organization and how important the work you do is, and maybe what some of your greatest needs are. So this month, one of the organizations in the spotlight is PAWS, the Coaldale and Regional Pet and Animal Wellness Society, whose mission is to bridge the gaps in animal welfare by providing accessible resources, education, and support to both animals and the people who care for them. PAWS is committed to building a future where fewer animals are displaced, more families are supported, and communities are equipped with the tools they need to succeed in responsible pet ownership. This sounds like an incredible mission. If you want to find out more about PAWS, if you want to see how you can get involved or volunteer, go online to coaldaleregionalpaws.com. Right now, it's Tony Stevens on 98.1 The Ranch.

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0: This is where country music lives.
1: The Ranch.

just me, or does the closing of Bootlegger feel personal? Maybe it's because that was my main vibe all throughout growing up in the 90s. We just received news earlier this week. It's going to be closing here in Lethbridge really soon. And it's amazing how it makes you feel all the feels. Now we've been talking about a number of businesses that we miss from our younger days. Of course, you know, businesses like Zeller's and their diners. What about Sam the Record Man, or like A&A Records? Or even, oh my goodness, I guess there was a clothing store John mentioned here in Lethbridge Center that was called Black Sheep. Payless Shoes for Scott. For me, I was a big fan of Tower Records back in the day. When I was starting my broadcast career, I'd go straight from a radio station onto the 22nd floor of my favorite Tower Records back when I was living in Japan. And I would hang out there. That was like my coffee shop. Place where I met all my besties. Plus, you'd find limited edition albums and really great vinyl treasures there. And then the 80s kid in me really misses Cotton Ginny. Most comfortable, very cool vibe ever back in the day. I would love to bring Cotton Ginny back. Who else do we miss from the bottom of our hearts? Reach out on our socials or reach out through the text line. Right now, it's Brett Kissel, Dierks Bentley, Curtain Songs on the Ranch.

0: 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I tell you, Brett, pull a 11 on. 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

0: It was super cool when Ryan from Mornings had the Reklaws on Friday's show with him. And in addition to being really excited for when they come to the Visit Lethbridge.com arena in November, along with Dean Brody, they also got a little nostalgic going back to their roots and when they got their big break on America's Got Talent.
1: I mean, I think, honestly, we were talking about that a couple weeks ago, like the reason we even did it and how we even did it, because it's, I mean, everybody who's ever watched television knows who Simon Cowell is and how scary he can be and like why we even would want to be judged by someone like that. But we honestly did it because of that song, the original audition song. People don't talk about it. We did it for our mom because she was such a huge fan of Simon. And we went in there and for some reason didn't have any nerves. I feel like it was her presence just with us and we powered through and everybody, I mean, it did go quite viral and it was amazing to see just the response from everybody with that song that we chose and how, because we told our story, everyone had the right to tell theirs and freedom to tell theirs to us. So we got so many fans gained, and I feel like lifers, honestly, because of it. So we wouldn't change anything of how it all went.

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2: 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We talk about some of the key differences between mammals, birds, and reptiles, where each animal is found in the wild, what they like to eat, and if companionship is important to them. All that socializing really makes for some tremendously friendly pets. Please give us a call at Petland if you would like to know more about pet presentations.
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I want to wish all mothers, all mother influences, all role models, all Mr. Moms, all the most important people in your world a very happy Mother's Day today from the bottom of our hearts. I think I'm going to impress and spoil the women in my life, like the in-laws and my great auntie, through food this weekend. I'm not a great cook, but I do feel like I barbecue really well, mainly because my husband is the coach who will be cheering me on behind the scenes. And I make really great blackened chicory salmon. Well, blackened everything, actually. I like my meat scorched. Banana boats are also a win for me. Marshmallows. I like to light my desserts on fire. And I blame my parents for introducing me to bananas flambé or what was it, a baked Alaska back in the day. Loved it so much because a dessert on fire was the coolest thing to witness as a kid growing up in the 70s. Anyway, if you have any amazing barbecue recommendations like fail-proof recipes, seasonings, even methods, I could really use your help right about now because I'm almost going in to get this party started. Right now, it's Blake Shelton in Texas on the Ranch.

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0: We hope your mom appreciates the Mother's Day call she gets from you. On the phone, she still pays for.
1: We're sorry.
0: Happy Mother's Day from the ranch.

going heavy on the love this weekend, especially today. It's Mother's Day, so sending mad love out to you this afternoon. It's also grad weekend for some grads and grad season officially here. I can't believe the gorgeous gowns I'm seeing and familiar faces across socials where it's like, it feels like just yesterday those kids were in elementary school. Anyway, thinking of you grads all weekend long. Man, hope you're having the weekend of your dreams. I hope you are ready for the next chapter of your life. And parents, if you need a shoulder to lie on, to cry on, if you need a buddy to text, I can help you through this part of your life. I'm an empty nester, a little too early, so I totally know where you're at. But man, I bet your hearts are bursting with pride. This weekend, this moment is for family. For so many different reasons. So tell me how you're celebrating your weekend. Let's give shout outs to some moms. Let's give shout outs to some grads as well. 403-327-0981. It's Morgan Wallen, Don't We?

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Man, we are in for the most memorable summer ever. There's so many music festivals coming up. And then for Whoop Up Days this year, they recently announced a country powerhouse lineup. Are you ready for this? It's all going down at the Lethbridge Trade and Convention Center. So, Gord Banford, the 26-time CCMA award winner, is going to be performing, along with local favorite and chart-topping artist known for his traditional storytelling, deep Alberta roots, Trevor Panzak, Mariah Stokes, who's a 2-time ACMA Female Artist of the Year, and Luke James Bruce, who was my impromptu co-host when we had breakfast with the band, with the James Barker Band, not that long ago. This is all happening, a feast for our ears, on Saturday, August 22nd. So write that down. And then there's more. Also at Whoop Up Days this year, they will have this Western-themed kickoff concert on the Tuesday, right, which is also parade day. And there's also going to be a rodeo cabaret every night after the rodeo. I got to break in these summer cowgirl boots, so this is going to be the perfect opportunity where I can finally spend more than 5 minutes on the dance floor, and I will see you there. Here comes Megan Maroney with some beautiful things on 98.1 The Ranch.

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Hope you're enjoying an amazing grad weekend. Maybe you're getting your chores done. Maybe you're in the middle of spoiling mom right about now. Did I tell you I got my wish? My kid drove 17 hours straight home from the States, started in Chicago, slept over in Minneapolis, and then did his marathon cruise. And I couldn't have been more happy to wake up on Friday morning, tiptoe downstairs, and make sure it was real. I think he rolled in around 5 a.m. or something crazy, but probably still recovering too. Anyway, that's the best Mother's Day gift ever. I hope you are having an equally warm, fuzzy, reunion-esque Mother's Day. So I want to take this moment to acknowledge all the groovy moms, mother figures, great aunts, Mr. Moms.

0: 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Happy Mother's Day from the ranch.
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0: you for spending time here on 98.1 The Ranch. My name is April, and I'm still not over all the fun and excitement of our Hometown Heroes contest. Reaching out to each and every winner was equally thrilling, especially when they answer the phone the way Lindsay did when she knew we were up to something. How's it going?
1: Hi, April.
0: How's your day going?
1: Okay, I saw your number, and I'm like, my day's about to get better. I think this is happening.
0: You already know what I'm going to tell you, which kind of ruins the surprise, but what do you think I'm calling you for?
1: Sorry, I'm really hoping I'm going to a concert in the fall.
0: Yeah, and which concert would that be?
1: The Rocklaws and Dean Brody.
0: Yes! Congratulations, and thank you for sharing, like, the sweetest hometown hero story ever.
1: Oh, thank you. Yes, thank you for the opportunity, and so awesome to do the community shout-outs. We love that.
0: It literally gave me goosebumps, and I think we need to, like, give your hometown heroes one more shout-out, Lindsay. So here's your moment. Who did you want to put in the spotlight?
1: Thank you to our true community hometown heroes, our first responders, so Lethbridge Police Service and Lethbridge Fire and EMS. They are the heroes always, even though we don't always see it. They're always there for us. So thank you for all that you guys do.
0: We love you, first responders. Sending great big hugs from your fangirls at 98.1 The Ranch.

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10: This weekend will be all about Mom.
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10: Happy Mother's Day from the Ranch.

Bless the broken road. It's Rascal Flatts on 98.1 The Ranch. Happy Mother's Day. Look at all of us. We don't have to do any chores. This is our day. We're putting our feet up. And I hope you're being treated like the queen and the role model, the goddess or the god that you are, because you deserve it. All the love going out to all the mums and mother figures today. Now, I was kind of complaining about outside chores on Friday, and I wanted to know, are you similar when it comes to certain things? For example, I avoid pulling weeds, I avoid washing the car, and I avoid having to dig trees and shrubs. I think it's because I need to like amp up my weight training, maybe be more consistent, go to the gym more. Anyway, everybody has that one thing, right? That one outside chore that they loathe. What is that thing for you? On our Facebook page, Abe made me giggle because Abe says, landmine patrol. Not a fan of that. I have two chihuahuas. They're small and really hard to find. You know, what they leave behind. Even my Bernese would leave at least visible landmines. Now I pay my buddy's kid to scoop up the yard, which I think is brilliant, Abe. So now I'm contracting out that duty to a friend's kid down the road, too. What a great idea. Lisa says she avoids the major outside chore that starts with an S. That would be snow shovel duty. She's had a few really horrible slips. It gets really scary and dangerous. So thank goodness she is surrounded by snow shoveling angels in her neighborhood. What about you? What's an outside chore you avoid at all costs? Reach out on our socials. Here's Aaron Goodman on 98.1 The Ranch.

0: hope your mom appreciates the Mother's Day call she gets from you. On the phone, she still pays for.
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0: Happy Mother's Day from the ranch.
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just like Carson Yannick here on 98.1 The Ranch, I too get choked up whenever somebody brings up half price deals. 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
7: Welcome back to the Cross Canada Country Countdown. I'm your host, Kate Ryan. She's opened up for names like Little Big Town, Maren Morris, Carly Pearce, and Keith Urban. And Carter Faith's music has been described as a classic sound in today's modern era. It's a little bit of a mix of old and new, and the sound is drawing fans in even more. It was also just announced that she will be performing at this year's Academy of Country Music Awards on May 17th. Down one spot this week, here's song number 25, Betty, from Carter Faith. Betty.

0: Brody, A Man Without a Woman. Number 24 this week on the countdown. Number 23 this week starts with a young man sitting in a bar. In comes an older cowboy offering the man some wisdom. The cowboy has been around and seen enough to know that things always get better. But not if you sit around feeling sorry for yourself. So by the end of the song, you'll know the secret to a happy life. We'll be right back with that secret.
1: 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More of the Cross Canada Country Countdown coming up right after this.
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0: 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The phrase working mother is redundant. Happy Mother's Day from the ranch.
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13: It was May 9th, 2005. Renee Zellweger and Kenny Chesney surprised a whole bunch of folks when they got married in a beach ceremony in the Caribbean, just 4 months after meeting. The marriage, as we all know, didn't last very long. In fact, it ended after about 4 months, with both Renee and Kenny saying it all moved just a little too fast. But years before that, Kenny already had Renee in his sights. It was after Kenny saw Renee in the film Jerry Maguire. And in fact, he borrowed the title straight from the iconic line in that movie. So let's go back to 1999 with our throwback track from Kenny Chesney, And You Had Me From Hello. One word.

So consecutively there, we had song number 19 with Morgan Griffiths and Just Being Me, followed by song number 18 this week from Megan Maroney.

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1: The song was called Say So from the duo of Dan and Shay, our one to watch this week on the show. Next will be a song Nate Holler calls Aimless, and that was by design. Nate says that when he first listened to the song, he pictured himself walking down the road on a sunny day while having metaphorical clouds over his head. And after sharing that with Austin Chafe, the two crafted a music video that brought Nate's aimless vision to life. Coming up, Nate Holler's at number 13.
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